love so fine. 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She said, tell me all the trouble. 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She said,

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I said, hey honey,

0: weil es cool ist. Harmony plus eure Lieblingshits der 70er.
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